0: under 14 weeks and family homes in 25 weeks. Google Prestige Homes and Granny Flats today.
1: The Fremantle Dockers are going for a remarkable West Australian sporting record this Sunday against the Suns. Seven's Ryan Daniels has more.
2: One game clear ahead. Ooh. Percentage is the best in the AFL. 13 wins in a row. They win this one. It's the longest winning streak by a WA sporting professional sporting club.
1: Well, West Coast fly out for Melbourne today. They're taking on Carlton on Saturday. Tonight, it's the Brisbane Lions and Sydney at the Gabba. Errol Goulden is back for the Swans.
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4: Kwinana Freeway northbound, so Anchortel Road through to Rolly Road, then South Street through to Canning Highway and at Millpoint Road. Pretty busy Old Coast Road northbound from Seascapes Boulevard through to Peelwood Parade in Halls Head. Mandurah Road at the Forum and at Allnut Street and Gordon Road near Seminole Avenue. A few cars, Ennis Avenue at Dixon Road in Rockingham, Thomas Road westbound at Rockingham Road in Kwinana Beach and Rockingham Road northbound at Anchortel Road in Naval Base. If you spot anything else, call 95815 973. 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
7: Well, good morning. Soak up the sun while you can. Sunny today, 22 for Perth, 21 degrees for both Rockingham and Mandurah. Then tomorrow, cloudy with a very high chance of showers, the chance of a thunderstorm in the late afternoon and evening as well, and possible heavy rain, 18 the top. Showers for Saturday, 18, and showers on Sunday as well. Right now, it's 12 degrees in Perth, 14 in both Rockingham and Mandurah.
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1: That's right. Thursday's footy day for us, and that means once again we welcome back Peel Thunder coach Adam Reid. Morning, Reidy.
2: Morning, Reidy.
3: Morning, guys.
1: Now, I mean, we just have to start with the fact that it was a quite large win for the boys last weekend. 98 points over East Perth.
2: That's, congrats.
1: That's lovely for percentage, isn't it?
3: Yeah. It was a good day at the office, obviously. jumped them from the start, which helped. So 8 goals in the first quarter, you don't really see too often. So, no. Yeah, a pleasing day.
1: I kind of got the vibe that you sort of demoralised them a bit after that first quarter. I mean, you reckon there's something in there?
3: Oh, absolutely. I mean, we've been on the receiving end of those as well. Like when you lose the first 10, 15 minutes like that, like it is hard to get yourself back in the game.
1: So now, on top on percentage, Thunder and Dockers ladder leaders. Is that right? Have I heard that right, saying that that's for the first time ever?
3: I have heard this bandied about. I have not fact-checked it at all, so it could be true, but at the same time, it might not be. I'm not 100% sure.
2: Let's just claim it.
1: I've heard it from a couple of sources, so
2: we don't need to fact check that. That's fine.
3: So, if the internet says so, then exactly. It must be true.
2: ChatGPT.
1: Taking that wave into an away game against West Perth this weekend, and the forecast is not looking favourable.
3: No, so I think it's 10 to 25 mil. Look, an interesting game. Like West Perth, they've had their struggles this year. They're at the opposite end of the table from us, but if there's one thing I've learned in my time coaching, that kind of can be meaningless, especially when the weather's involved, like it's meant to be on the weekend. And they beat us out there last year. It's always a really tough place to win games of footy, regardless of the weather or the ladder position. So we'll have to be at our best.
1: All right.
2: Now, Reddy, I have actually checked the forecast for Melbourne, and it's not raining in Melbourne this weekend. The Eagles are off to the east. They're playing Carlton, heading into enemy territory.
3: Well, maybe they could move our game to Melbourne. and they're also playing in at Marvel, which helps. It's got a roof, so.
2: Oh,
3: Yeah, I think Carlton, they're obviously riding a wave at the moment. I just think they've got them covered, but again, you never know.
2: Speaking of riding a wave, Frio are flying. They're coming off another win, of course. They've got the home game in the rain at Optus Stadium. How do you think they'll fare against Gold Coast Suns?
3: Yeah, it's going to be an interesting game. If it does rain, the Gold Coast play in slippery, dewy conditions every second week up there and train in it. So they'll be well accustomed to the slippery Sharon. I feel like we've had a good week and we're not getting ahead of ourselves and sticking to our process, which is boring coach speak. But it's held us together for the season. There's been a bit of heat on the Gold Coast too the last couple of weeks about underperforming. So I think it's going to be a fierce battle and one that we've got to be well prepared for.
2: Now, one more question. Have you got your grand final travel plan sorted yet?
3: Well, I'm hoping I'm on the plane with the rest of the team.
2: You're with the team. All right, cool.
3: No.
2: Have the team sorted their plane out yet is what I want to know.
3: No, we'll get to that. It's so boring, but you just stick to your week-in, week-out processes and you cross those bridges when you get to them. You don't want to get ahead of yourself. You want to stay in the moment and get after it.
2: Oh, very sensible.
1: He didn't say it, but what he meant was one game at a time, Megan. I'm pretty sure.
2: Come on, off we go. Get the tattoo already. Yeah.
1: Reedy, thank you, and good luck against the Falcons this weekend.
3: Thanks, guys. Have a great day.
1: 12 past 8.
0: A new hero is about to take flight.
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1: Riddle Me This, Riddle Me That.
0: Riddle Me This.
2: 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So, you need shoes or anything endurance sport related, then these are the guys to go and see.
3: Yeah, and $150 too. Nice.
2: Yep, very nice. 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
1: Riddle Me This, Riddle Me That.
0: Riddle Me This.
2: Yes, here we go. Riddle time. And Saxon from South Yundrup is having a go this morning. G'day, Saxon.
3: Morning.
4: Morning.
2: Do you have exciting things on at school today?
4: Just library.
2: Just library?
3: Library.
2: I like library. Books are always good.
3: I love the smell of them too. You don't get library books very often anymore where I'm from.
2: No. Do you like the smell of books, Saxon?
4: Kind of.
3: Kind of.
2: Nothing wrong with that.
3: What a silly question. Sorry about that.
2: Now, we're going to put you in the draw if you can solve our riddle today for $150 to spend at SBR Collective in Rockingham. Maybe on some new shoes. Sound all right?
4: Yeah.
2: All right. Well, good luck, mate. We'll put you in there if you can solve this.
3: What gets sharper the more you use it?
4: Is it the brain?
3: A brain. If you use it, you kind of get sharper, you get smarter. I think you are correct.
2: Ladies, Saxon goes in the draw. Good luck, my friend. Have a great day and good luck for Friday.
3: Enjoy the library.
4: Thank you.
2: You're welcome, mate. Take it easy. It's 8:24 now.
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0: Hi there, it's Damien Carbon. Been a busy night for Perth Police, a wild chase through our northern suburbs ending with a man carted away for questioning. Multiple police cars spotted in Craigie, Whitfords and Hillary's last night about 6:30. The driver was eventually boxed in at a servo in Mullaloo. Perth's property market is cooling, but it's still growing at the fastest rate in the country. Nicola Powell from Domain says Perth could see house rises as high as 9%. That's $1.3 million.
1: Those double-digit, in excess of 20% annual increases are something that is going to be left in the past.
0: Pauline Hanson has offered her support and even a job to Karl Stefanovic. The One Nation leader says Nine would be bloody stupid to sack the Today Show host, who is facing backlash after having British far-right figure Tommy Robinson on his podcast, at one point laughing with Robinson, saying, "God, I love ya." Nine executives are speaking with his lawyer.

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5: Good morning. Sunny today. Tops of 22 for Perth, 21 degrees for both Rockingham and Mandurah. Tomorrow, cloudy showers. Wind easing, 18 degrees. There could even be a thunderstorm in the late afternoon and evening. Possibly severe heavy rain. Showers for both Saturday and Sunday as well. Right now, it's 13 degrees in Perth, 14 in both Rockingham and Mandurah.
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1: 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Morning. 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
2: Uh-oh.
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0: 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It's Megan and DeMello here, hopefully dialing somebody that knows how to answer the phone on a Thursday.
1: With the magic words.
0: It's...
2: Hello?
1: Oh, no. Is this Shayla?
2: Yes, it is.
1: Shayla.
0: Shayla, it's Thursday morning.
2: Oh, I totally forgot.
1: Do you know what you were supposed to say?
0: Yes.
2: Yeah, wake up with Kevin Green.
0: Now, close.
1: Pumped up with, Kevin Green.
0: I don't know. Oh. Would we have paid wake up? I don't know.
1: Oh, I think we would have, but we can't pay. Hello, I'm sorry.
0: As it turns out, next week, maybe $400 for you or someone. But at least you registered and at least you got a little fun out of your morning, didn't you? Isn't this fun?
2: I just woke up with trying to get my disability children ready for school.
1: So. Oh, gosh. No. She's juggling everything.
0: It would have been a handy way to start the day, it's fair to say. Well, hopefully the day gets better from here, okay?
2: Okay, thank you.
0: On you, Shayla. Take it easy.
2: Thanks.
0: See ya.
1: All right, go register now, coastlive.com.au. $400 up for grabs next week, all thanks to Kevin Green Real Estate. But you got to answer the phone. Mm-hmm. Pumped up with Kevin Green.

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1: Who's the number one office in WA for 13 years? Number one in Australia and number two globally? It's Harcourt's Mandurah.
2: Hi there, it's Damien Carpen. Been a busy night for Perth Police. A wild chase through our northern suburbs ending with a man carted away for questioning. Multiple police cars spotted in Craigie, Whitfords and Hillary's last night about 6:30. The driver was eventually boxed in at a servo in Mullaloo. Perth's property market is cooling, but it's still growing at the fastest rate in the country. Nicola Powell from Domain says Perth could see house rises as high as 9%. That's $1.3 million.
3: Those double-digit, in excess of 20% annual increases are something that is going to be left in the past.
2: Pauline Hanson has offered her support and even a job to Karl Stefanovic. The One Nation leader says Nine would be bloody stupid to sack the Today Show host, who is facing backlash after having British far-right figure Tommy Robinson on his podcast, at one point laughing with Robinson, saying, "God, I love ya." Nine executives are speaking with his lawyer.
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2: The Fremantle Dockers are preparing for a fired-up Gold Coast Suns on Sunday at Optus. Star forward Patrick Voss reckons the Suns will be tough.
5: Yeah, really excited for the challenge this week, and Gold Coast coming over here with their backs against the wall, and we know that they're going to bring their best, so really looking forward to it.
2: While the West Coast Eagles taking on Carlton on Saturday at Marvel, Willem Dersma is expected back for West Coast. And plenty of World Cup action. Brazil too good for Scotland this morning, winning 3-0. Socceroos are tomorrow.
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6: Good morning. It's beautiful and sunny today. 22 the top for Perth, 21 for both Rockingham and

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0: 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Megan and DeMello, 97-minute music marathon happening. And thanks to Harvey Norman Carpet and Flooring in Mandurah at 9 Gordon Road, it is time again to talk local happenings.
1: Yes, winter in Mandurah. Winter is coming. The weather is cooling down and the city of Mandurah has got a lot on this school holiday. So they've got that pop-up ice rink on the eastern foreshore. I think I saw that getting built yesterday. They've got the winter markets happening on Friday nights throughout July, Secret Sounds of the City music events, the Winter Wonderland Twilight Market event, and of course Mandurah Flame Fest. So all of this is happening throughout winter and school holidays. Mandurah Eastern Foreshore. It's with the City of Mandurah. And, of course, all the details are on our website.
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0: And look, we've allocated our next Pie Day Friday winnings to Debbie from Pet Barn in Mandurah. She came out the barrel yesterday.
1: Yeah, so she's going to get a whole delivery tomorrow. 20 award-winning pies, lunch sorted for the entire crew with tasty treats, all thanks to Miami Bakehouse. 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

0: 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Now, in theory, Nikki will be back tomorrow.
1: Well, who knows?
0: We have been saying that.
1: All week.
0: Pretty much all week.
1: So Nikki might be in tomorrow, maybe not. We do not know.
0: Maybe you'll complete another set, a full week. Who knows?
1: We'll see what happens. Tony is in next. She's filling in for Squinty. He's on holidays.
0: We know that. That much is certain. Enjoy your Thursday. We'll see you for Friday.
1: Bye.

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1: Hello there, I'm Matthew Layton. Australia's jobs numbers have bounced back a touch. Unemployment fell from 4.5 to 4.4% in May, with official figures showing 40,000 more people in work. The coalition's hit out at the government over a so-called ISIS bride being allowed back into the country. The Australian woman was issued a return permit last night after previously being blocked under a temporary exclusion order. Shadow Home Affairs Minister John O'Dunham telling Sky it beggars belief.
2: It is not a good outcome, particularly when last night, as this permit was being sorted out, Mike Burgess was talking about the threats to our national security. And of course, these ISIS brides are, I think, a group of people that do continue to pose a threat to our security.
1: And a teenage boy accused of planning a terror attack targeting Liberal Party members and the public has been found not guilty. The 17-year-old was acquitted by a Brisbane Supreme Court jury after more than a day of deliberations.
3: 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One Carlston Road, the new Rockingham Ford.
1: Ryan Lester returns to boost Brisbane's defence in a Thursday night blockbuster at the Gabba against Sydney. Footy journo Damien Barrett expects the underdogs will get it done.
4: I'm making them my big call this week, Rabsy. I know it's not a massive prediction to say Brisbane at home to beat any team, but they are underdogs in this game, and Lions for me.
1: The Swans have Errol Goulden back from a round one shoulder injury. Tom McCartan also returns, and Peter Laddams will back up Brody Grundy in the ruck.
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5: Yes, good morning. Heed my advice and take your lunch outside today. It's a lovely 21 degrees here and sunny in Mandurah. Tomorrow is where all the action starts. Very cloudy, a very high chance of showers and a thunderstorm in the late afternoon and evening with possible severe heavy rain, which may lead to some flash flooding. It's windy as well with a top of around 30 to 40 kilometres an hour northeasterly direction. Saturday also showers continue throughout the morning and possible thunderstorms. Sunday is wet as well. Showers on Monday, showers on Tuesday, and showers are easing by Wednesday.
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0: All Lips as we continue your 97-minute music marathon here on the coast. That is the Kid Laroi and A Perfect World. There's a bit of action happening on the eastern foreshore today as they're bumping in the winter in Mandurah. So, Mandurah, get your skates on. Prepare to get your bum wet. Skating is happening these school holidays. We'll talk about more on that later. Temper Trap on the way. This is Sabrina Carpenter, House Tour, here on the coast.
1: Thank you.

0: Macklemore wrapping up the 97-minute music marathon on the coast. That is Can't Hold Us. How you going? Tony here, helping you get through your Thursday with all of the hits. Now, it reminds me of warmer days. That is Havana coming in after Joe in a couple of minutes here on the coast.
1: Well, hey, DeMello here. Fingers crossed, Nikki's going to be feeling better and will join us for a Friday. I guess we'll wait and see. You know, it is going to happen. We're going to talk sport with Steve Allen from Channel 10. And someone's going to walk away with the riddle prize for the week, $150 to spend at SBR Collective in Rockingham.
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1: Hello, I'm Matthew Layton. The jobless rate has taken a small step down, keeping the pressure on the Reserve Bank. Across Australia, unemployment fell to 4.4% in May, with 40,000 jobs added. Most were part-time, and analysts say it keeps the door open to more rate rises. Mining giant Fortescue is facing a fresh sexual harassment class action, with women alleging harassment, violence and retaliation at remote mine sites. The federal court claim includes allegations spanning years. Fortescue says unsafe behaviour has no place at the company. Karl Stefanovic is reportedly on the way out at 9 after his interview with far-right activist Tommy Robinson triggered a full-blown media storm. 9 has distanced itself from the podcast, saying it had no role in the guest booking or editorial calls, but it is taking the matter seriously. And two huge tremors have hit less than a minute apart west of Venezuela's capital Caracas, with buildings down and heavy casualties feared.
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1: West Coast utility Jack Williams could be getting a fresh start at the other end of the ground. Coach Andrew McWalter says the Eagles will trial him down back ahead of Saturday's clash with Carlton.
3: We are looking at that with Jack. Spoken to him about that previously. He's played it as a junior. We know what he can do as a key forward, and we really like that. But there is opportunity. We're going to explore him as a key back as well, which is good for our squad at the moment.
1: And Brisbane gets a handy boost down back with Ryan Lester returning tonight against Sydney.
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6: Last of the sunny weather today for a little while. Tops of 21 here in Mandurah. Tomorrow, showers. Probably a thunderstorm in the late afternoon and evening. Possible flash flooding as well, and 30 to 40 kilometre winds continuing over through to Saturday. Looks like there might be a thunderstorm on Saturday morning. Showers also on Sunday, Monday and Tuesday, and showers easing by Wednesday.
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6: 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Also, Taylor Swift from brand new Toy Story 5 coming in about 17 minutes' time. Michael Jackson, he's absolutely huge. All the kids are trying to do the moonwalk. We'll get some old school Michael Jackson on after this one. It's Ella Langley, Choosing Texas, here on the coast.

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0: That is Eminem here on the coast with Lose Yourself. How you going? My name is Tony. Shut Up and Dance coming in a few more minutes. Some Sugar Babes pushing buttons. Also find out what Megan and DeMello got up to this morning with the Coast feed. 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
2: And once again, Megan takes us to the dark world of Hollywood.
3: Oh, it's true. Tom Cruise has dropped a teaser trailer for his new flick titled Digger, but instead of giving much away, it's basically a three-minute look back at his entire Hollywood career.
2: Well, that sounds very Tom Cruise.
3: Yeah, Digger is a dark comedy with Tom playing an eccentric oil tycoon trying to stop a disaster he caused himself. Here's the part of the teaser that actually features the movie he's promoting.
2: Right.
4: Fails, you hit it with the truth, you know, the hard truth. Just bang, bang, bang! Woo! Woo!
2: Okay, I think that's all we're talking.
3: Yeah, Digger is in cinemas this October. The Spell is back, Practical Magic 2, with Sandra Bullock and Nicole Kidman returning as the Owen sisters. They're joined by Joey King and Maisie Williams, plus more big names in the long-awaited sequel, which is in cinemas this September. If you love the original, this one looks packed with magic, family drama and plenty of nostalgia. Here's the trailer.
5: You need to get out there, Sal. 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
3: 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Killers frontman Brandon Flowers is going country for his first solo album in more than a decade. Thrasher drops August 21, and he says it's inspired by his childhood.
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2: 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That's when I knew that your heart was scarring. 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
1: That is Dave and the Rain Dance here on the coast. Working, thanks, Dave. As of tomorrow, a bit of rain on the way. Supergirl hit cinemas today. It's all thanks to our friends at Warner Brothers Studios, and we have double passes. 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

0: 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Zane with Dusk Till Dawn next on the coast.
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1: Good afternoon, I'm Matthew Layton. Australia's jobless rate has nudged lower, falling to 4.4% in May. Queensland was the standout as the economy added 40,000 jobs overall, but most of those roles were part-time. An Australian woman linked to ISIS is being allowed to return despite earlier concerns she may pose a security risk. She'll come back home with her daughter after the federal government removed her exclusion order on legal advice. Officials say she'll be closely watched when she arrives. Fortescue has been hit with a class action over claims women were sexually harassed, discriminated against, and punished for speaking up. The case has been filed in the federal court. The minor says it is committed to a safe and respectful workplace. Swimmers are staying on the sand as shark sightings close several eastern Sydney beaches. And two major earthquakes have struck Venezuela back-to-back, turning a national holiday into a rescue emergency.
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1: Jesse Hogan's stop-start season has hit another speed bump with a giant spearhead sidelined after finger surgery.
3: Just broke the end of his finger in a contest. Ended up being a little bit more severe than what we expected. So he went in for surgery a few nights ago to tidy it up and he's going to be out for a little while. Yeah.
1: GWS coach Adam Kingsley there. The Giants will bring Max Gruchevsky back in to face Hawthorn at the MCG tomorrow night. And injured Magpies Darcy Moore and Braden Maynard are both potentially facing lengthy spells out.
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7: Yes, it is a sunny one today, but it all changes tomorrow with showers increasing by the afternoon. Possible thunderstorm continuing over until Saturday morning. Looking at possible 30 mils of rain and some flash flooding as well. Showers on Sunday with a top of 17 degrees. Showers Monday, 17. Also showers and 17 on Tuesday. Showers are easing though by Wednesday with a top of 16 degrees.
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7: Yes, there is a couple of naughty ones in there. There's going to be a few songs that I reckon you're going to go, oh my goodness, I haven't heard this song in a while. All right, we have got Jessica Simpson coming up, Nickelback as well. This one, it was particularly naughty at the time. The film clip made your tongue feel fuzzy. Is Benny Benassi, this is Satisfaction. 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

0: Miss California here on the coast. It's New Naughties at Noon, more on the way. Before she was an absolute boss and host of the Tony Awards, Pink did this one. Get that one on for you. Also got some Shapeshifters and 50 Cent next on the coast.
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0: That is Gabriella, Sweet About Me. And if you're sweet about freebies, you might want to listen very soon. We've got Emily out in the Coast Cruiser, and she's got plenty of freebies, like what about some hot pies for your lunch? Thanks to our friends at Miami Bakehouse. You need to find her, though. I'm going to tell you that she's just off Gordon Road here in Mandurah. So make sure you listen out for the location. We have got Little John getting low next. Going to take it to the window next.
1: Well, hey, Demello here. 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I guess we'll wait and see. 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
1: street. Hey, this is Emily. I'm here at Harvey Norman Carpet and Flooring Mandra on Gordon Road. 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I'm at Harvey Norman Carpet and Flooring Mandra on Gordon Road. 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
2: Good afternoon, I'm Lee Jolo. Venezuela has been rattled by more than 20 aftershocks since two major earthquakes struck near the nation's capital, leaving buildings destroyed and thousands feared dead. A national state of emergency was declared after the magnitude 7.2 and 7.5 earthquakes hit. The Teals are trying to turn community politics into something bigger without the usual party room punch-ons. Allegra Spender says new party Community Strong Australia is about solutions, not culture wars. Zali Stegall backing climate action, equality and integrity.
3: And a commitment that communities are at the heart. If you look at the name Community Strong, this is an invitation out to more Australians to come and build the kind of Australia we want.
2: Australia's jobless rate has fallen to 4.4% in May. Treasurer Jim Chalmers saying it shows the resilience of our economy in the face of global uncertainty. And Fortescue has been hit with a class action over claims women were sexually harassed, discriminated against and punished for speaking up.
4: With leading brands like Sealy Posturepedic, King Coil and Tempur, 40 Winks is serious about sleep. 40 Winks, Coburn, Rockingham and Mandurah.
2: Vice captain Darcy Moore is facing a serious battle to play again this season, with another hamstring issue putting the rest of 2026 in doubt. Coach Craig McRae says Moore's running again after a US trip, but there's still a long way to go.
5: Yes, yeah, slowly, but he's progressing. So we obviously stand in front of you a week later and there's more evidence to suggest he's moving in the right direction. Still a long way to go.
2: Braden Maynard is also out, while Scott Pendlebury returns against Richmond on Saturday. The Lions host the Swans tonight. I'm tired.

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5: Looking ahead to tomorrow, showers are very high chance of thunderstorms in the afternoon and evening. Winds about 30 to 40 kilometres, shifting to west-northwesterly, 25 to 40 kilometres. It's going to continue through to Saturday with showers and possible thunderstorms. All the way through to Tuesday, 17 degrees and showers. And Wednesday, it looks like it's going to start clearing up.
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5: 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Hope you're having a wonderful Thursday. We've got some great hits on the way for you. Hozier, Tyler with Chanel, Major Lazer. Also, we'll check in with the street sheets, find out what's happening over the school holidays because, hey, it's 1 week away. This is Somber Homewrecker here on the coast.

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0: That is Olivia Rodrigo from a brand new album, who is also having a festival. It is called Daisy Chain Fields, and it is happening this August in California. And it's all female lineup, like Chapel Roan, and Stevie Nicks is even going to be there. Bruno Mars on the way, and Pitbull next on the coast.
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0: That is Tame Impala travelling to Perth very, very soon for his tour. And, of course, it is Coast Nation tonight from 8 o'clock. All Aussie music for 60 whole minutes. Get yourself on board. Sam Fender with Olivia Dean. Rein me in next on the Coast. You can see the money, paying all your
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0: That is Tay-Tay here on the coast. It's time for me to get out of here, make way for Rod Molden, who's got you for the drive home. He also has a double pass to get yourself along to Supergirl, so make sure you're listening in after 2 o'clock. Riri, getting you up to 2 o'clock. I'll catch you tomorrow for your Friday. Have a good one. Bye.
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1: Good afternoon, I'm Lee Jollo. The government's changes to the capital gains tax, negative gearing and amendments to income tax have passed the Senate. They'll now be voted on in the House of Reps. Here's PM Anthony Albanese in Question Time.
2: Now, most Australians, they go to work each and every day to earn an income, to put food on the table for their families. They deserve a tax cut, and we are giving them one.
1: While the Coalition has called the changes a humiliating backflip, Australian Minister Penny Wong has taken to social media to extend her condolences to the people of Venezuela. Thousands are feared dead after magnitude 7.2 and 7.5 earthquakes struck near the capital. There are fears of another rates hike in August after the unemployment rate fell to 4.4% today. And the great Australian tradition of chucking a sickie is expected when the Socceroos take on Paraguay in the World Cup tomorrow. The Aussies only need a draw to guarantee their spot in the second round.
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1: The Giants are calling on Max Krasuski again, with Jesse Hogan ruled out after fracturing his finger. GWS meets Hawthorn tomorrow night at the G, with Hogan out for at least a few weeks after surgery. Giants coach Adam Kingsley says they've got quite a bit to work on.
4: There's some things we need to tidy up that hopefully we see Friday night that are slightly different to what we've delivered against Carlton and St Kilda the last couple of weeks.
1: And Isaac Quainer could miss the Pies clash with the Tigers on Saturday after hurting his foot at training. In better news, Scott Pendlebury is back after being rested.
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0: Sunshine, very nice day. Enjoy. The blue skies kind of disappear for us tomorrow. It's no more Mr. Nice Day. 12 tonight, 18 tomorrow, into looks like a pretty wet and windy kind of weekend. Saturday, Sunday, tops 18 degrees. 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Home of all the hits, 223. Rod Molden, hello to you. I can see Supergirl tickets are back. Last opportunities to win a double here in cinemas today. Supergirl, it's the DC Universe on the big screen. Thanks to Warner Brothers Pictures. Get you updated. Phone numbers, everything you need the next 25 minutes here. Next, we've got your Britney. We've got your Noah Kahan as well. Home of all the hits continues next.
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0: Oh my God. This morning, pumped up with Kevin Green. It didn't quite hit, did it? $400 jackpot of two next week. Love to get you to win some easy cash. Coastlife.com.au. Hit us up there. That's the place to register for Pumped Up with Kevin Green. Of course, next Thursday, where Nikki and DeMello make the phone call to yours, the answer is Pumped Up with Kevin Green. $400. Let's do it. And of course, catch up anytime you like with the guys at the website, coastlife.com.au. Hits to play for you as we drive you home. Traffic check coming. We've got your Gwen. We've got your Eve. Sienna Spyro. Let's get you all the hits here. 3 minutes.
1: Well, hey, DeMello here. Fingers crossed, Nikki's going to be feeling better and will join us for a Friday. I guess we'll wait and see. You know, it is going to happen. We're going to talk sport with Steve Allen from Channel 10. 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

0: All the hits, 97.3 Coast FM, Sienna Spyro, 254. Traffic southbound, if you are doing the freeway run, it picks up some. Busy little intersection right now, Russell Road. Southbound from Roe Highway, there's been an accident there at Gibbs Road and Russell Road southbound. That has a road closed, heavy congestion, emergency services on site. Please take care, you'll have a bit of a slow run from Roe Highway south right at this point. Update coming in just a few minutes here. News headlines, weather with that. 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We've got your free tickets coming here along with these hits. We've got your Coolio. We've got your Diplo. All in 3 minutes, okay?
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2: Hello, I'm Lee Jolo. Offers of help are pouring in for Venezuela after magnitude 7.2 and 7.5 earthquakes struck near the capital of Caracas. Buildings have been destroyed, at least 32 are dead and more than 700 injured. The US is among the nations pledging support, while Australian Foreign Minister Penny Wong has offered her deepest condolences. Allegra Spender says Australians are fed up with the blame game and want politics that actually does something useful. In Canberra, she and Zali Steggall have launched new party Community Strong Australia.
3: That's what people have asked me for. They have said, you know, we don't want the infighting, we don't want the blame game, we want solutions that will make a difference to us.
2: Though for now, other Teals are staying independent. Still in Parliament, and Labor's controversial tax changes have passed Parliament and will become law. And FIFA has revealed more than 1 million people attended the opening 16 World Cup matches as football fever sweeps across North America.
4: The Ravenswood Hotel, on the banks of the Murray River. The perfect place to catch up. The Ravenswood Hotel.
2: Darcy Moore's season is still hanging in the balance, with the Pies skipper trying to shake a run of soft tissue setbacks. Moore is back running at Collingwood training after a trip to the US. Coach Craig McRae says there's no clear return date.
5: As far as I'm aware, the timeline is the timeline. I don't know what it is, and I don't even think they know what it is. We're just going to look to progress, get better every session, and at this stage he's doing that.
2: The Pies tackle the Tigers at the G on Saturday. Tonight, Sydney takes on Brisbane at the Gabba. Swan superstar Errol Goulden returns.
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6: Checking the roads this afternoon, and we've had a serious crash that has Kwinana Freeway closed southbound at Russell Road in Atwell. Traffic is heavy all the way back to Roe Highway. Best to give that one a skip altogether if you can. Meanwhile, Kwinana Freeway southbound moving slowly, Narrows Bridge to Mill Point Road and heavy, Roe Highway to Russell Road. And in Mandurah, seeing brake lights, Mandurah Road at Pinjarra Road. If you spot anything else, call 95815 973. 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
9: Nice day, blue skies, 21 degrees. Not so nice tomorrow, 12 overnight. Windy conditions will pick up for this evening into tomorrow. Thunderstorms in the AM and a few more of those around, with the rain and the wind into the weekend. Saturday looking at 19 degrees, Sunday 17 degrees, remaining wet there for most of Sunday and most of next week. Mandurah sitting on 19 degrees, Rockingham 21, it's 20 in Pinjarra and Bunbury, 22 in Perth.
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0: like a Diplo and Side Piece. That's good on my mind. 97.3 Coast FM, home of all the hits and the tickets here. Leonie, where are you? What are you doing?
1: I'm on my way to pick up my daughter from school.
0: Same time every day, isn't it?
1: Oh, that time every single day.
0: All right, so how's your day been? Anything special happening?
1: No, my daughter's dancing, so I've been running around getting a few bits and pieces for her, ready for that in the school holidays as well.
0: Is it a showcase like at Manpack somewhere? Or?
1: Yeah, it's at Manpack. Yeah, you're exactly right. Okay. Yep.
0: Just guessed, but I'm guessing that's probably where lots of those things happen, right?
1: For us it is, but we don't dance down this way, but yes. Competitions and everything are down at Manpack.
0: What's on for the holidays?
1: Well, we'd love to go and see a movie, if that's what you're asking.
0: That's where I might be leaning. I got some tickets for you to go and check out Supergirl.
1: That's wonderful. Thank you. That's a lovely surprise when I pick her up. Thank you very much for that.
0: That's right. And do wish her good luck with the dancing.
1: I will. Thank you. Oh, wow. All the hits.
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1: Starting with some good news, an earlier broken down truck has just been cleared away. Kwinana Freeway northbound after Canning Highway in Como, but we're still working on a serious crash in Atwell that has Kwinana Freeway closed southbound at Russell Road. Emergency services are now on site, but traffic's heavy all the way back to Roe Highway. Best to give that one a skip altogether if you can. Meanwhile, Kwinana Freeway southbound moving slowly, Hay Street to Millpoint Road and heavy Roe Highway to Russell Road, and in Mandurah seeing brake lights, Mandurah Road at Pinjarra Road. If you spot anything else, call 95815973. 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

0: Lady Gaga, Bruno Mars, 97.3 Coast FM, home of all the hits. 3:46, if you are southbound on the freeway, South Street and southbound, there's been a large accident. Kwinana Freeway, it's around the Atwell area, southbound Russell Road. There is a road closed there and heavy congestion. Using Roe Highway at this point, also very, very busy. It's not the best afternoon to be heading this way. If you've got some updates for us, travelling, alternate. I know a lot of people are trying to cut across from both directions. At this stage, we'll get you fully updated with traffic around our city and a little beyond in the next few minutes with Julia. Of course, all the hits will continue here. Stand by. To Nelly. We got your BB Rexha next with Faithless. All the hits, 3 minutes.
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0: By this time tomorrow, you'll be thinking, was it just a dream, that sunshine and blue sky? It looks to be a little wet here for a number of days ahead after 12 tonight, 18 tomorrow. Going to be showers, going to be windy and maybe even a thunderstorm for you first thing tomorrow morning. Temperatures across the weekend looking 19s, 18s. We'll update you fully here in just a few minutes, along with the news and traffic headlines. Of course, there's been an accident that is causing delays if you are southbound. It is like from South Street down at this stage. It's Russell Road if you are kind of sitting there going, what's going on? It hasn't been a good accident. Never a good one. Never a good one. This one isn't good. This one is actually causing some big shutdowns of roads. So we'll get a full update shortly from Julia and let you know what's going down and get you home safely. That's the job here. Of course, all the hits continue. 8 straight. Hear you next. From Derulo to the Harry Styles, Gabriel inspiration. Let's get you all the hits and more. 8 straight next.
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1: Hello, I'm Lee Jollo. Federal Labor's signature budget bill has passed the Australian Parliament, including controversial changes to the capital gains tax and negative gearing. The government insists the move will make housing more affordable for first home buyers. The new Teal Party says it wants to put communities back in the driver's seat, picking candidates who know local issues. Community Strong has been put together by independents Zali Stegel and Allegra Spender, but Health Minister Mark Butler says it's not something he'll be losing sleep over.
2: I'm not the least bit concerned about a party I can't remember the name of. I can't state, nobody seems to be able to state what they believe in except for themselves.
1: Billionaire businessman James Packer has defended Karl Stefanovic over a podcast in which he featured a far-right British activist. Nine is expected to part ways with the media personality after nearly two decades hosting Today. And overseas, at least 32 have died and more than 700 injured after a pair of earthquakes struck the South American country of Venezuela.
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1: Mixed news for the Pies ahead of their clash with Richmond on Saturday. Isaac Quaynor is in doubt after hurting his foot at training, and Darcy Moore is no certainty to return this year as he struggles to overcome his latest soft tissue setback. But veteran Scott Pendlebury will return after being rested. Another blow to Giants key forward Jesse Hogan. His broken finger worse than first thought. He's undergone surgery, but there's no timeline on a return for now. And Swans superstar Errol Goulden returns when they take on Brisbane tonight.
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4: We've had a serious crash that has Kwinana Freeway closed southbound at Russell Road in Atwell. Emergency services are now on site, but traffic's heavy all the way back to Roe Highway. A crash as well, Kwinana Freeway northbound at Anketell Road in Mandogalup. The right lane is blocked. Towing services, ambulance and police are now on site, but traffic is crawling on the approach. 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
9: We'll be a bit windy this evening as the weather picks up from the coast and heads this way. It is going to be very wet, very windy tomorrow. Thunderstorm activity is in place. 12 degrees overnight, 18. Tomorrow, into the weekend here, Saturday, 19 degrees, similar into Sunday, 17. Looking Monday, Tuesday and Wednesday, it all says showers. Tops of 17, a little bit more wet on Tuesday at this point. Though it will continue into Wednesday and Thursday. All right now, in Mandurah, it is 19 degrees. Rockingham, 21. Pinjarra's on 20. 22 in Perth. It's 20 in Bunbury.
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9: 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It is heading to Pet Barn in Mandurah. 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Thanks to Miami Bakehouse. 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It's time for Race Straight. Olivia Rodrigo.

Traffic delays as you head home this evening, particularly if you're heading southbound on the freeway. We're looking at Roe Highway down still with an accident at Russell Road in Atwell. Closing roads. Slow kind of trip for you in the north direction with an accident at Anketell Road, which isn't helping matters at all. Full update with Julia within 15 minutes, 8 straight, starring Sienna Spyro, Material Lover.

0: 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Taylor Swift, part of your race trade, which we're again here at 5 o'clock, less than 30 minutes. Hello, Rod Moulton here. Let's check on traffic just a few seconds away. There's a bit to get across. Along with the footy for the weekend, look, the Peel Thunder absolutely slaying it right now. What a big weekend they had last. Of course, this weekend they are away. However, it will be a great game to watch. West Perth, that'll be at HIF Health Insurance Oval. Shout, of course, to the Flames. They have the Southwest Slammers on Friday at the Hothouse. And the Magic are at home this weekend as well, so check them out. Playing the Senators. Info, what's happening around town, anytime you need it, check us out, coastline.com.au. Right, the end of beginning, that is Joe. Part of your lives here next. Give me the next 5 minutes, GRL. Traffic first, all the hits are next.
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2: Starting with some good news, an earlier serious crash has just been cleared away and Kwinana Freeway has been reopened southbound at Russell Road in Atwell. However, traffic still remains heavy all the way back to Roe Highway, so a bit more patience will be needed. We now have a new crash, Kwinana Freeway northbound at Anchortail Road in Mandogalup. The right lane is blocked and traffic is moving slowly. Otherwise, Kwinana Freeway southbound also seeing brake lights, Loftus Street to Mill Point Road, Mount Henry Bridge and Roe Highway to Russell Road. Anything else, call 948-9177. When a child is in hospital, Ronald McDonald House gives their family a community of support, warm meals and a place to rest. 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
3: Well, hey, DeMello here. Fingers crossed, Nikki's going to be feeling better and will join us for a Friday. I guess we'll wait and see. You know, it is going to happen. We're going to talk sport with Steve Allen from Channel 10. And someone's going to walk away with the riddle prize for the week, $150 to spend at SBR Collective in Rockingham.
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0: 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When you need it, hit us up, coastlive.com.au. 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Along with weather, which you will need an umbrella, Ella. Shortly, along with that, all the hits. I got your Mojo, I got your Ella Langley. We got 8 Straight coming.
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11: Hello, I'm Lee Jollo. Federal Labor's signature budget bill has passed the Australian Parliament, including controversial changes to the capital gains tax and negative gearing. The government insists the move will make housing more affordable for first home buyers. The new Teal Party says it wants to put communities back in the driver's seat, picking candidates who know local issues. Community Strong has been put together by independents Zali Stegel and Allegra Spender, but Health Minister Mark Butler says it's not something he'll be losing sleep over.
12: I'm not the least bit concerned about a party I can't remember the name of. I can't state, nobody seems to be able to state what they believe in except for themselves.
11: Billionaire businessman James Packer has defended Karl Stefanovic over a podcast in which he featured a far-right British activist. Nine is expected to part ways with the media personality after nearly two decades hosting Today. And overseas, at least 32 have died and more than 700 injured after a pair of earthquakes struck the South American country of Venezuela.
13: Test drive the GWM Aura. Jolly on. 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
11: Mixed news for the Pies ahead of their clash with Richmond on Saturday. Isaac Quaynor is in doubt after hurting his foot at training, and Darcy Moore is no certainty to return this year as he struggles to overcome his latest soft tissue setback. But veteran Scott Pendlebury will return after being rested. Another blow to Giants key forward Jesse Hogan. His broken finger worse than first thought. He's undergone surgery, but there's no timeline on a return for now. And Swan superstar Errol Goulden returns when they take on Brisbane tonight.
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14: We're still working on a crash. Kwinana Freeway northbound at Anketell Road in Mandogalup. The right lane is blocked and traffic's heavy on the approach. A lot more patience needed there. Meanwhile, Kwinana Freeway southbound moving slowly Loftus Street to Millpoint Road, Mount Henry Bridge and Farrington Road to Russell Road. And seeing brake lights in Mandurah, Mandurah Road to Pinjarra Road and Pinjarra Road at Lakes Road, plus around the Forum. 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
0: A little breezy for the evening after a 12 degree minimum overnight, 18. And it's going to be rain and wind and a thunderstorm to wake you up tomorrow morning. Max of 18 degrees. Looks to be pretty similar into Saturday. Max of 19 Sunday. Tops 17, and it kind of sticks in that kind of temperature through Monday, Tuesday, and Wednesday. The rain is sticking around.
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0: 3, 2, 1, go! Pumped Up with Kevin Green can get you all cashed up next week. We've jackpotted to $400. Coastline.com.au. It really is that simple. And of course, the other part when we call you next Thursday, Nikki and DeMello. Answer Your Phone with Pumped Up with Kevin Green. That's it. 400. Let's get you winning and let's get you weighed straight here from 97.3 Coast FM.

All the hits, 97.3 Coast FM, doing 8 straight as you head home. Northbound traffic, Anketell Road, man, doggle up. Road crash there, right lane is blocked. Congestion, delays. It was south, now it's north.

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2: Let's get the party started. 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That's when I knew that your heart was scarring. Friends to lovers need a part to star in. Like, wait, babe, let me ask you.

0: All the hits, 97.3, Coast FM, 531. Another 8 straight for you tomorrow, 4pm and 5pm. All right, traffic, if you're heading northbound this evening, it's picking up from Thomas Road. That's your, fairly busy point. Obviously, the accident, Anketell Road, is still causing delays as you head towards the city for this evening. Southbound is apparently easing, and it looks like it is on the map here. Still busy, though, but better, I guess, is the word here. The city of Rockingham doing kindergarten enrolments. And, of course, if your child is turning 4 years old by the end of the month, which is pretty close, it's a good time to secure their spot for their first big school adventure. If you'd like some details on this, rockingham.wa.gov.au. Otherwise, just coastlife.com.au. Find out what's going on around the place, in your area and beyond. If you're thinking large, quality scale security for Mandra Peel and beyond, then think GJD Security. I've got some hits to play for you. Just a few minutes away too. Fisher is coming up here with Tones and I. We've got your Kendrick Lamar. It's his next. All the hits continue in seconds.
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2: We're still working on a crash in Mandoggle up. Kwinana Freeway northbound at Anketell Road. The right lane has now been reopened, but now the left emergency lane is blocked. Traffic's moving very slowly on the approach. A lot of patience will be needed there. Meanwhile, Kwinana Freeway southbound moving slowly. Loftus Street to Millpoint Road and Roe Highway to Rolling Road. And seeing brake lines, Rockingham Road southbound at Thomas Road, Kwinana Beach. And in Mandra, Mandra Road at Pinjarra Road and Mandra Road at Allnut Street. If you spot anything else, call 95815 973. 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

0: That is Tame Impala. Of course, two shows coming in October 24th and the 25th, which says a lot when you're selling out RAC Arena like he is. Doing well. That is Dracula. All the hits here at 97.3 Coast FM. 12 degrees overnight. And looking at 18 tomorrow, it's going to be wet and windy. And a thunderstorm tomorrow morning is in the mix across the day and across the weekend and actually across next week. Let's get a full update shortly. Let's get the hits happening on Listener. Have you got us there? Thank you. We'll get you the Kid Leroy next.
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0: Had a bit of a love-hate relationship with music, right? But he's putting out some tunes. Get your pieces next. Just want to take you back as well to Backstreet Boys. All the hits and more here next.
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3: Hi there, I'm Lee Jollo. The federal government's controversial negative gearing and capital gains taxes have passed Parliament today. Health Minister Mark Butler has told the ABC's afternoon briefing he thinks it's worth backing in despite mixed reviews.
4: This is finally giving young Australians a fair crack at owning a home. We're also getting much fairer treatment of income between wages and investment income, which allows us to deliver our fifth tax cut to wage earners as well.
3: At least 32 people have died and 700 injured in the deadly Venezuelan earthquakes, though it's feared the eventual toll will be far higher. Countries from all over the globe are pledging support, including the US, Spain and India. The number of Australians without jobs has dropped from 4.5% to 4.4% last month. Over 40,000 people found employment, while 18,000 lost theirs. It's already prompted fears of another rates hike in August. And thousands of Aussies are tipped to chuck a sickie tomorrow to watch our all-important World Cup clash with Paraguay.
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3: West Coast coach Andrew McWalter says Willem Dersma deserves the rising star, but individual gongs are not the priority.
6: Honestly, I don't care that much. Like, really, we're not in it for individual awards. I hope Willem wins it for his sake, and that my opinion is he should. That's not why he plays, and that's not why any of our players play. We're trying to make our team win more games of football, and that's what he's committed to.
3: At Marvel Stadium on Saturday, the Eagles will try to snap Carlton's five-game winning run. And Brisbane's clash with Sydney is underway at the Gabba. Errol Goulden, the big in for the Swans.
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0: Checking the roads for your drive home. Kwinana Freeway southbound moving slowly. Vincent Street to Millpoint Road and Berrigan Drive to Thomas Road. Seeing brake lines, Ennis Avenue southbound at Carvey Street in Hillman and Rockingham Road southbound at Thomas Road, Kwinana Beach. It's then mostly smooth sailing until we hit Mandurah when it builds again. 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
10: Overnight minimum 12. It is going to get windier as the night progresses into a wet, wild and almost a thunderstorm in place for tomorrow morning by the looks here. Tops of 18 degrees when you wake up will be wet and it will continue pretty much until like next week. Looking at Saturday, 19 degrees, Sunday, 17 degrees, and it kind of stays in that area like Monday, Tuesday, Wednesday, with showers forecast right throughout.
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0: Olivia Dean, everybody. Yeah, no, go on, go on. All the hits, 97.3 Coast FM. All right, winter in Mandurah. I mean, it's going to be well and truly that next week with holidays. Did I hear screams? Holiday time, wet weather, undercover ice skating is in for 2026. The pop-up ice rink, which was huge last year, returns to the Eastern Foreshore. Winter markets happening Friday nights, along with that Secret Sounds of the City, which is lots of live music. Winter Wonderland, Twilight Markets happening as well. What's happening around town? Well, that's one, along with a whole bunch of others. 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All right, let's play some hits for you. Just a few minutes wait. Gaga, Grande, they kind of liked each other, yes?
1: Her and I really bonded, and we shared with each other what we've been through in our lives, and we've both been through a lot, and I really honor the things that she's been through and how strong she is.
0: Let's continue that theme of superstars. Let's get to Bruno Mars here. 3 minutes.
2: Well, hey, DeMello here. Fingers crossed, Nikki's going to be feeling better and will join us for a Friday. I guess we'll wait and see. You know, it is going to happen. We're going to talk sport with Steve Allen from Channel 10. 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
1: One last look at the roads around town. It's easing still along Pinjarra Road at Dower Street near the shops and Mantra Road as well. Further up, slow Mantra Road at Allnut Street and Murdoch Drive intersection, and both directions at Gordon Road through Silver Sands. Quinana Freeway northbound still easing up at Thomas to Anchortel Roads, and then further up at Rowley Road. The freeway southbound busy out of Perth at Millpoint Road, and closer to home between Berrigan Drive and Thomas Roads. Also through Lakelands until June 30, nightly resurfacing works. Quinana Freeway near Lyman Road between 7pm and 5am. Plan ahead. 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

0: But the word is new Tom Cruise movie, which we'll get you across shortly. The Coast Feed with Nikki DeMello and Megan today in the next few minutes. Let's talk around some big tunes, of course. We have Tyler and this little tune called Chanel, which kind of took off on TikTok.
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2: And once again, Megan takes us to the dark world of Hollywood.
3: Oh, it's true. Tom Cruise has dropped a teaser trailer for his new flick titled Digger, but instead of giving much away, it's basically a three-minute look back at his entire Hollywood career.
2: Well, that sounds very Tom Cruise.
3: Yeah, Digger is a dark comedy with Tom playing an eccentric oil tycoon trying to stop a disaster he caused himself. Here's the part of the teaser that actually features the movie he's promoting.
2: Right.
4: Fails, you hit it with the truth. You know, the hard truth. Just bang, bang, bang. Woo! Woo!
2: Okay, I think that's all we're talking.
3: Yeah, Digger is in cinemas this October. The Spell is back, Practical Magic 2, with Sandra Bullock and Nicole Kidman returning as the Owen sisters. They're joined by Joey King and Maisie Williams, plus more big names in the long-awaited sequel, which is in cinemas this September. If you love the original, this one looks packed with magic, family drama, and plenty of nostalgia. Here's the trailer.
5: You need to get out there, Sal. 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
3: 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Killers frontman Brandon Flowers is going country for his first solo album in more than a decade. Thrasher drops August 21, and he says it's inspired by his childhood.
14: Two things can be true at the same time. 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

0: 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That is Tyler and Chanel. 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All right, let's get you all the hits here. Next, Teddy Swims to Cherry Bomb. She's named after her hair color. Real name is Mandy Lee. Bit of a cover comic. Cherry Bomb in just a few. Ooh, wow. All the hits. I like that.
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0: So don't say you're not the bug. 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

0: Well, hey, Demello here. Fingers crossed, Nikki's going to be feeling better and will join us for a Friday. I guess we'll wait and see. You know, it is going to happen. We're going to talk sport with Steve Allen from Channel 10. And someone's going to walk away with the riddle prize for the week, $150 to spend at SBR Collective in Rockingham.
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1: Come on, it's time to get hot. 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

Yeah, I tried to show 'em. 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

0: Well, hey, DeMello here. Fingers crossed, Nikki's going to be feeling better and will join us for a Friday. I guess we'll wait and see. You know, it is going to happen. We're going to talk sport with Steve Allen from Channel 10. And someone's going to walk away with the riddle prize for the week, $150 to spend at SBR Collective in Rockingham.
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1: Dumb enough for loving a God and God bless. 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
7: Property management, the Kevin Green way. Here's a number worth knowing. According to RIWA, the average vacancy days across Mandurah for rental properties is 39 days. That's right, 39 days. Kevin Green's average is 5. Why? Because we are proactive, not reactive. Because you are a name, not a number to us. 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

working hard. 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
2: 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That's when I knew that your heart was scarring. 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
1: Who's the number one office in WA for 13 years? Number one in Australia and number two globally? It's Harcourt's Mandurah.
2: Hi there, it's Damien Carbon. Basil Zemplis insists his team is united and the party goes on after a key Liberal walked out yesterday. Member for Nedlands, Jonathan Huston, would rather try his luck as an independent in state parliament, meaning the Liberals will now need to wait until the next election to contest Nedlands.
3: Our commitment, of course, is to find a very high calibre candidate and give the people of Nedlands the opportunity to elect a Liberal again.
2: Carl Stefanovic's three-decade career with Channel 9 is over after that controversial interview with a far-right British influencer on his podcast. The Nine Network says both parties have agreed it is no longer possible for him to continue hosting the Today Show and his podcast. The death toll in Venezuela has risen to at least 188 people this morning. That follows the twin earthquakes there. And if your office is looking a little empty this morning, it's thanks to the great Socceroos Sicky. They take on Paraguay from 10 a.m.
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2: Brisbane made light work of Sydney with a statement 43-point win at the Gabba last night. Swans coach Dean Cox says the Lions were a slicker outfit.
5: Brisbane were cleaner, tougher, hungrier. That's plain and simple. You can't just rely on one phase of your game to get going to try and rectify the other couple.
2: Yeah, Sydney's Chad Warner booting four goals in a losing side. The Eagles missing Tim Kelly for tomorrow's clash with Carlton as the Dockers go for 14 in a row against the Suns on Sunday.
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6: Bit of rain about today, so please take extra care on the roads. And there is a crash for the moment in the spectacles. Kwinana Freeway northbound after Thomas Road. Now the left emergency lane is blocked. Incident response and towing services are on site. And traffic is heavy on the approach there. A few cars, Patterson Road northbound at Mandurah Road and Kwinana Beach. Also Rockingham Road at Anketell Road and Ennis Avenue at Dixon Road too. Around town, a few cars, Mandurah Road at the Forum and at Allnut Street. Looking good through Hall's Head. 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
9: Couple of warnings in place. There is a severe weather warning for the southwest, including Bunbury today, and a gale warning for local waters. So rain, wind easing about the place, and a top of 17 forecast for Mandurah, Rockingham and Bunbury. Perth is heading for 18 today. Tomorrow, showers, windy and 18. Sunday, showers and 18 degrees. Right now, it's 11 in Maroona, 12 degrees in Perth. Rockingham is on 13, and it's currently 14 in Mandurah.
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0: 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Some Ugly Kid Joe ahead for you, quarter to six.
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1: Who's the number one office in WA for 13 years? Number one in Australia and number two globally? It's Harcourt's Mandurah.
2: Hi there, it's Damien Carbon. A blow for Basil Zemplis, with a key Liberal walking out on the party to try his luck as an independent. Member for Nedlands Jonathan Huston has some key policy differences with the party's direction, like mining royalties and AUKUS. The opposition leader's team is now shrinking.
3: I'm mostly disappointed for the Liberals in Nedlands who send him into the Parliament of Western Australia, and they have every right to be disappointed.
2: It's official. Karl Stefanovic has left the Today Show on Channel 9.
4: He's our mate and he's our colleague, and it goes without saying that Karl's presence will be missed.
2: That's his now former co-host, Sarah Arbo, there. It follows backlash over his podcast interview with far-right British activist Tommy Robinson. The death toll in Venezuela has this morning jumped to 188 following two major earthquakes. And it's officially work from pub day in Perth today, with West Aussies to cheer on the Socceroos against Paraguay from 10 a.m. Perth time.
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2: A game-high 4 goals from Chad Warner wasn't enough for Sydney last night. They lost to Brisbane by 43 points at the Gabba. Warner on 7, hoping for a different result when they no doubt face each other in September.
6: Yeah, it's tough. I think all we can do is keep our head up, though. We've got a lot to go. Hopefully we get to play them again later on the year, but we've got a long road to actually make finals, so we've got to fix a few things up.
2: And a hamstring issue for Eagle Tim Kelly means he misses tomorrow's clash with Carlton.
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7: Earlier crash in the spectacles, Kwinana Freeway northbound after Thomas Road. That has cleared, but Freeway northbound is slow. Mortimer Road through to Anketell Road. A few cars, Patterson Road northbound at Mandurah Road in Kwinana Beach. Also Thomas Road westbound at Rockingham Road and Rockingham Road at Anketell Road. A few cars, Mandurah Road northbound at Dixon Road in East Rockingham. Off and on around town, Mandurah Road at the Forum and at Allnut Street and in Greenfields, Pinjarra Road at Lakes Road too. A bit of rain about, so please take extra care. 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
10: Well, there is a severe weather warning for the southwest and a gale warning for local waters in place. So yes, rain, wind about the place, it's fair to say. 17 in Mandurah, Rockingham and Bunbury, and Perth is heading for a top of 18 today. Tomorrow, showers, windy and 18. Sunday, some showers about 2 on a top of 18 degrees. Currently 11 in Waroona, 12 right now in Perth, and Rockingham and Mandurah are sitting on 14 degrees.
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0: 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It's going on 6 past 6. And once again, it's Megan and Tamello looking after it today. Welcome back.
1: Good morning.
0: You've done the full set. Look at you.
1: How did this happen?
0: Clearly, there is disease ahoy.
1: Oh, yes. So many people have been talking about that. I even went into the Rockingham Hospital yesterday and there was a sign on the thing saying, influenza outbreak.
0: Yeah. Well,
1: ask for a mask.
0: There's definitely things about.
1: Oh, dear.
0: One thing you can fix without a mask is putting the wrong petrol in your car. We're here thanks to Aussie Fuel Fixer. They will sort you out there. Wrong fuel, right solution.
1: Mm.
0: Now, exciting times for Socceroos fans. What they see in the news, they're calling it work from the pub day.
1: Yes, know? I can get around that. I mean, like, everyone knows I'm not the sport girl, but I am the pub gal.
0: So we ought to be in a pub right now, is what you're saying. They, as part of the World Cup, they take on Paraguay today, 10 o'clock our time. They're playing in San Francisco, and if they win or draw, they go through to the knockout finals.
1: Oh.
0: And even if they lose, there's a chance they might get through, depending on other results.
1: It's so huge.
0: It is pretty big. Steve Allen, no doubt, will be talking sport later today.
1: Yes.
0: He will give us his assessment, maybe tell us which pub he's watching it from. and it's quite the birthday year, 2026.
1: Oh.
0: Of course, Coast FM, Coast FM turns 30.
1: 30?
0: Yeah, that's in September.
1: Wow.
0: So keep your eye out. We are starting to put together a few little treats for those celebrations. But you know who also has a celebration?
1: Who?
0: The Wiggles.
1: Is it their birthday?
0: They turned 35 this year. And they've just announced they're kicking off a big world tour in Perth.
1: I did see this.
0: At the start of November.
1: Yes.
0: November
1: you can get
0: 1 and 2.
1: Wiggly here in Perth.
0: That's it.
1: A band that still comes here.
0: Exactly. In fact, they insist on coming here because they wouldn't do it without
1: travel them. Costs have not affected the Wiggles.
0: No. So they're starting here. I saw they're going through the UK and they're off to the States. So that is a proper tour.
1: Yeah, huge.
0: Are they our biggest musical export?
1: I think they are.
0: Yeah.
1: There was a news story back in the day, so surely they still are.
0: They have been. They certainly have been in the past.
1: Yeah.
0: Yeah. I reckon they'd probably count.
1: Yeah, the Wiggles.
0: We could do worse. Anyway, welcome. It's 6:08.
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0: Prices coming down on average, $1.55, the Mandurah unleaded average today. 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

0: Gracie Abrams, and That's So True at 626 97.3 Coast FM. All the hits with Megan and DeMello contemplating the beach. Actually, not contemplating the beach. I saw a gale warning.
1: Oh, you have to do some sort of extreme boating if you're going out today. I wouldn't be. Gale warning in place today for Perth local waters. Winds are northerly, 20 to 30 knots, reaching up to 35 knots this morning. Winds turning west to northwesterly, 20 to 25 knots, and then becoming northwesterly, 20 to 30 knots in the evening. Seas, 2 to 3 metres. Swell southwesterly 1 to 2 metres, increasing 2 to 3 metres around midday. There's also a chance of a thunderstorm.
0: Yes. There's a lot of no's in there, isn't there?
1: Nope, nope, and nope.
0: Somber and Homewrecker. 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
1: Who's the number one office in WA for 13 years? Number one in Australia and number two globally? It's Harcourt's Mandurah.
2: Hi there, it's Damien Carbon. A wild and wet few days ahead for us here in Perth. Over 100 millimetres a chance in the next 4 days, with a severe weather warning current for Mandurah this morning. But the rain not expected to worry fans in the Northbridge Piazza. It's expected to be packed this morning from 10 a.m. for the Socceroos against Paraguay. Prime Minister Anthony Albanese hoping bosses go a little easy on workers today.
3: It will be a great couple of hours, and I'm sure the whole of Australia will be cheering on the Socceroos. They've done so well up to now. All we need is a draw, but a win would be nice.
2: A man is fighting for life in hospital this morning after a dirt bike crash in Maddington. All happened just after 10 p.m. Witnesses at the scene say he was not wearing a helmet. And that's it for Karl Stefanovic. He will not be returning to Channel 9 or the Today Show following his podcast interview with British far-right activist Tommy Robinson at the weekend.
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2: The defending champs are back on track. Brisbane beating Sydney by 43 points at the Gabba last night. Lion Cam Rayner booting 3 goals for the home side.
5: We're trying to squeeze back in and get the pressure on and apply our tackle. 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
2: No Tim Kelly for the Eagles. He failed to fly to Melbourne yesterday after suffering a hamstring issue. But West Coast do get Willem Dersma back for the Blues tomorrow at Marvel Stadium. And Sean Darcy returns for Fremantle on Sunday as they go for 14 straight.
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6: Kwinana Freeway northbound is slow. Mortimer Road through to Rolly Road, again Berrigan Drive and at Leach Highway. A little bit of movement, Mandurah Road at the Forum, again at Allnut Street in Greenfields, Pinjarra Road at Lakes Road and Mandurah Road at Gordon Road too. A few cars, Ennis Avenue at Dixon Road, again at Council Avenue and Ray Road in Rockingham. And Patterson Road northbound at Mandurah Road in Kwinana Beach, also Thomas Road westbound at Rockingham Road and Rockingham Road northbound at Anchortel Road in Naval Base. If you spot anything else, call 95815 973. 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
9: Got a severe weather warning in place for the southwest and a gale warning for local waters today. Wind about, a bit rainy too, and 17 in Mandurah, Rockingham and Bunbury, 18 for Perth. Showers, windy and 18 tomorrow, and Sunday showers and 18 degrees. The moment, Runa's on 11, it's 12 in Perth, and Rockingham and Mandurah are sitting on 14.
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1: 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So that's obviously at Mike Barnett Sports Complex in Rockingham. While Mandurah Magic host Warwick Senators at the Mandurah Aquatic and Rec Centre tomorrow night.
2: 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I like it.
1: It will be popular. Now, if your little one turns four by June 30, time to secure their spots for kindy.
2: So visit
1: your local primary school to learn more. And the City of Rockingham website has more information.
2: Oh, there'll be tears ahoy.
1: Oh, yes. It's just the start.
2: Mm-hmm.
1: Get them used to life. Now, June 26 is National Take Your Dog to Work Day.
2: Oh.
1: Where's your dog?
2: I know. I could have brought her in.
1: It's also National Cream Tea Day today. Now, we used to call these Devonshire teas.
2: Oh, yes.
1: But, yes, we're talking scones, jam and cream, and tea.
2: Oh, it's a good day.
1: It is. I mean, that, again, that's a very indoorsy and delightful thing to have on a winter's day.
2: I feel like we need you to give me these three things you need to know the day before, though. Well, so I need heads up that it's Dog's Day and a day to eat scones.
1: So I'm telling you now, so you can go home and get them.
2: Okay.
1: Okay? Megan might not be here for the next few spots. 18 to 7.
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1: Who's the number one office in WA for 13 years? Number one in Australia and number two globally? It's Harcourt's Mandurah.
2: Hi there, it's Damien Carbon. It's officially a work from pub day in Perth today as West Aussies don the green and gold for the Socceroos. The Northbridge Piazza will be undercover with thousands expected to cram the streets in Northbridge. Aussie fan Matt Dawson leading the Aussie charge over in the States.
3: It's one thing about Aussies, you know, while some countries around the world may not like each other, you know, everyone loves an Aussie and everyone, you know, and Aussies love everyone. So everyone's welcome to us.
2: Yeah, kickoff against Paraguay is this morning at 10 a.m. Perth time. Karl Stefanovic says he is now free and truly independent after Channel 9 sacked him this morning. The network says he could no longer host the Today Show while running his independent podcast. Karl using YouTube to thank fans.
4: I didn't get the chance to thank my free-to-air audience for 21 great years, so thank you for riding the ups and downs. You have my thanks and you have all of my love.
2: And a man fighting for life this morning after he crashed his dirt bike in Maddington last night.
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2: Brisbane made light work of Sydney with a statement 43-point win at the Gabba last night. Swans coach Dean Cox says the Lions were just a slicker outfit.
6: Brisbane were cleaner, tougher, hungrier. That was plain and simple. You can't just rely on one phase of your game to get going to try and rectify the other couple.
2: Well, WA's Chad Warner booted four goals for the Swans, but it wasn't enough. The Eagles missing Tim Kelly for tomorrow's clash with Carlton at Marvel as the Dockers go for 14 in a row on Sunday.
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7: Quinana Freeway northbound, so Thomas Road through to Rolly Road at Berrigan Drive against South Street right through to Leach Highway. A few cars on Coast Road northbound at Casuarina Drive in Halls Head, Mandurah Road at the Forum at Allnut Street and near Gordon Road. And in Greenfields, Pinchower Road at Lakes Road too. A few cars, Ennis Avenue at Dixon Road again at Council Avenue and Ray Road in Rockingham. Parkin Street westbound at Safety Bay Road in Perrin too. Busy Patterson Road and Mandurah Road intersection in Quinana Beach. And Rockingham Road northbound from Thomas Road through to Anketell Road in Naval Base. If you spot anything else, call 95815 973. 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
11: Got a severe weather warning for the southwest, including parts of the Peel. Gale warning for local waters too. And so, as you'd expect, rain, wind easing about the place. And a top of 17 today for Mandurah, Rockingham and Bunbury. Perth heading for 18 degrees. Tomorrow, showers, windy and 18 as well. And then Sunday, showers and 18. Currently, Waroona and Perth are on 12 degrees. Rockingham is sitting on 13. And it is 14 in Mandurah.
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0: It's Dynamite. 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All the hits. 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It is 7 past 7. And look, it's not as severe as the situation was earlier this morning, according to local waters forecast. It's been reviewed, but it's still not ideal for the boat.
1: Yeah, that gale warning has now been downgraded, but it's still a strong wind warning in place today for Perth local waters. Winds are west to northwesterly, 20 to 25 knots, reaching up to 30 knots in the evening. Seas, 2 to 3 metres. Swell, southwesterly, 1.5 to 2 metres, increasing 2 to 3 metres around midday. Of course, the chance of a thunderstorm this afternoon and evening, so not a day for relaxing on the yacht.
0: Fair enough. Not relaxing on it anyway. Panicking on the yacht, possibly. 7 past 7.
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9: The Coast Surf Report, thanks to Squirters Car Wash Bell Divers, near Bunnings, and on Pinjarra Road, Mandurah.
0: Well, now, Swellnet says it's a bit of a Campbell's soup kind of day today. They say the swell is chunky.
1: Oh, no.
0: From the north this morning. But we've got poor winds and conditions, so try northern ends now before the winds go straight onshore from the west. The surf, sloppy, 3 foot head high north-northwesters, and the wind is a strong north-northeaster.
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3: Sam Smith is back with a brand new album. It's called Hazel Eyes. It drops on August 21, and the first single, My Guy, is out now.

0: Classic Sam Smith. The new album was written over more than 3 years in New York with a small group of close collaborators, so I can't wait to hear it.
1: Okay.
0: The Wiggles are heading back to Perth.
1: Hey!
0: The Wiggles' big show will be at RAC Arena on November 21. It'll feature OG Wiggle Anthony Field alongside the current lineup, plus Dorothy, Wags and Captain Feathersword. Tickets go on pre-sale from 10 a.m. Tuesday next week.
1: And the tree. I mean, everyone's all about the tree now.
0: Don't forget the tree. And the general public sale is Thursday next week, 10 a.m.
1: Ah.
0: Will Ferrell has a new Netflix comedy series called The Hawk, premiering July 16. He plays a washed-up golf pro who's chasing one last shot at glory and a career comeback. The show also stars Molly Shannon, Luke Wilson and Jimmy Tatrow, and the new trailer leans hard into Ferrell's classic chaotic comedy style.
2: You were a big shot golfer.
3: 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I just need to get my groove back.
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6: Now, I know it's etiquette to be quiet out of respect, but what do you say today we make some f***ing noise?
1: He's a golfer,
0: it's
1: right?
0: It's giving Happy Gilmore.
1: A little bit.
0: Oh, yes. July 16 for that one. Eddie Murphy is officially getting his own Shrek spin-off.
1: Okay.
0: DreamWorks have announced a film titled Donkey will hit cinemas June 2028. Murphy's back to the voice fan favourite, yeah. And the film will finally tell Donkey's origin story. It will also feature his dragon wife and their half-dragon kitties. It'll land later this year after Shrek 5, which is scheduled for release June next year.
1: It's 7:21 on the coast.
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1: Who's the number one office in WA for 13 years? Number one in Australia and number two globally? It's Harcourt's Mandurah.
2: Hello, I'm Anique Whelan. A man is fighting for life after a dirt bike crash in Maddington. It happened at the intersection of Olga Road and Atfield Street just after 10 o'clock last night. The 31-year-old rider was rushed to Royal Perth Hospital. A severe thunderstorm warning has been cancelled this morning for parts of the southwest, including Bunbury and Mandurah. Bureau of Meteorology forecaster Jessica Lingard says there's no longer a risk of damaging winds, but the rain will continue throughout the day.
3: This morning we did have a severe thunderstorm warning out for damaging wind gusts for around the Mandurah area. That has been now cancelled. We issued that because there were some storms sitting just off the coastline and we were a bit worried that they were going to move ashore and bring with them some damaging wind gusts, but thankfully they have dissipated.
2: The City of Mandurah says they'll meet with a local family to discuss their concerns over the loss of two memorial plaques at Medora Bay Beach. The McCurdy family had the plaques attached to two benches at the local beach about 15 years ago, following the deaths of brothers Ryan and Wade in separate freak accidents. But during the recent storms, those benches were dragged out to sea, and luckily the plaques were able to be recovered. The McCurdy family have since asked the city to reinstate the plaques, but they initially denied the request as it didn't align with their new memorial policy. An online petition has since gathered over 400 signatures, the city now agreeing to meet with the family to work through their options. Speaking on Nine, friend Michael Granger says Medora Bay Beach is a special place to remember Ryan and Wade.
4: Really big personalities in Mandurah. Definitely everyone knew them. They were the kings of bodyboarding. Everyone thought they were very cool. The boys' ashes are there, so that's where, if we ever want to see the boys or talk to the boys, that's where we go. That's the spot.
2: And eight new social housing apartments have been unveiled in Falcon. The $3.5 million project offers two-bedroom, one-bathroom apartments across three buildings in the Falcon Village precinct for those in need of affordable housing.
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2: To sport, and Fremantle ruck Mason Cox will return to Peel Thunder this weekend for their clash with bottom of the ladder West Perth. Cox has been omitted from the Dockers side that faced Gold Coast at Optus Stadium on Sunday in place of in-form Sean Darcy, who earned a recall after a strong few weeks at Peel. Thunder coach Adam Reid says they're ready to take on the Falcons tomorrow.
6: One of those ones where they've only won the one game, but it's always a tough place to win at Joondalup. They beat us up there last year, so never underestimate them. Respect the opponent, but don't fear them. We'll just prepare as we always do and get after them.
2: And in the NBL One West, the Rockingham Flames are in action tonight, taking on the Southwest Slammers at home in round 14, while the Mandurah Magic sides are up against the Warwick Senators at the Mandurah Aquatic and Rec Centre tomorrow. Magic men's coach Mark Utley expecting a tough one.
7: They are quality. They were last year's grand finalists and they shot really, really well against us, say, a month ago, but we're looking to sort of bounce back with some form and get them at home.
2: And that's the latest news and sport.
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8: Kwinana Freeway northbound brake lines, Ancatel Road through to Rolly Road at Berrigan Drive and Leach Highway through to the Mount Henry Bridge. A few cars, Mandurah Road out that at Mariners Cove Drive in Dudley Park, Mandurah Road at the Forum and at Allnut Street and at Greenfields, Pinjarra Road at Lakes Road too. A few cars, Parkin Street at Safety Bay Road in Perrin, also Point Perrin Road, very busy outbound heading towards Memorial Drive. Off and on Ennis Avenue at Dixon Road in Rockingham and Rockingham Road northbound approaching Ancatel Road in Naval Base. If you spot anything else, call 95815 973. 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
1: Morning. Rain, wind easing, but yeah, it'll be about. And 17 for Mandurah, Rockingham and Bunbury today. 18 degrees in Perth. Tomorrow, showers, windy and 18. And Sunday, showers and also a top of 18 degrees. At the moment, it's 12 in Waroona, 13 degrees in Perth. Rockingham is on 14 and it's 15 in Mandurah.
12: 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And Dino.

0: or Nikki and DeMello's Game of the Day. 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
1: Lyrical Gangster.
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3: 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Okay.
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3: Supergirl, that's only nice. In cinemas from June 25. So that means it's in cinemas now. And yes. All thanks to Warner Brother Pictures, a double in-season pass up for grabs. This is one of the most anticipated films of the DC year.
2: Now, there's a lot of songs related to girls. When I was looking through the collection. But I think I've got a good one here for you to sing along to. You need to sing the next line to this. What comes next? No. No, come on, I'll let it go.
3: Too tricky.

0: What? What is she on?
1: What is she on?
0: 9581593 if you can sing the next line.
1: Yes, double pass to Supergirl in cinemas now. It's all thanks to Warner Brother Pictures.
0: Calvin Harris and Ellie Goulding, While You're Dialing, Need Your Love, Coast FM style.

0: 4, Nikki and DeMello's Game of the Day. Today's game is...
1: Lyrical Gangster.
2: Yeah, that's right. And Jody from Hall's Head's here to have a go. Jody, are you the supergirl in your household?
3: Yeah, I sure am.
2: Yeah.
4: Yeah, you are.
2: We figured that. That's why you want to go and see the movie All About You, right?
3: Absolutely.
2: Yeah.
4: Apparently this is one you want to experience at the cinema too. It's one with big screen moments. So yeah, Supergirl, it's in cinemas now, and all thanks to Warner Brother Pictures, a double in-season pass could be yours.
2: Nice. All right.
3: Thank you.
2: Have you warmed up your voice?
4: Have you warmed up?
3: I think so. Well, yeah. Let's see how we go.
4: Hey.
2: Just need you to sing the next line here. We'll start it, and then when it stops, you carry on. Here we go.

0: Take it, Jodie.
1: Ladies and gentlemen,
0: that's pretty much what this sounds like.
1: Fire!
0: Right there, ladies and gentlemen. Tickets for you.
2: Well done.
3: Thank you very much.
2: You were so welcome. Lovely. You did so well. Supergirl in cinemas now, all thanks to Warner Brother Pictures. Yes, that double in-season pass, all yours.
3: Thank you.
0: You're welcome. Have a great day now. It is 14 to 8.
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1: Appropriate story this, given that it is apparently work from the pub day today as the Socceroos get set to do their thing from 10.
2: Yeah.
1: Aussies just about drank a pub in Vancouver dry when they lined up against Turkey for the opening game of the FIFA World Cup. Aussie fans were chanting out the front of the Vancouver sports bar called Dublin Calling hours before the game. Bar was ticketed and anyone willing to try and line up for entry had absolutely no chance as it was. So it was only ticket entry. And yet, with 2 hours left to go, they'd almost finished the 200 kegs that had been ordered for the pub. The DJ then apparently had to go, because he had a ute, go pick up another 20 to get through the game.
2: Oh my gosh, I've heard of these things. I've heard of a cruise ship running out of booze too because more Aussies were on board than expected. So yeah. It happens.
1: Well, it's not just the Aussies. You've got to have Aussies plus sporting event.
2: Okay.
1: I think that's the formula.
2: Well,
1: but it does make you proud to be Australian, doesn't it? 7 to 8.
0: A new hero is about to take flight.
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1: Who's the number one office in WA for 13 years? Number one in Australia and number two globally? It's Harcourt's Mandurah.
2: Hi there, it's Damien Carbon. A wild and wet few days ahead for us in Perth. Over 100 millimetres a chance in the next 4 or 5 days. But the rain's not expected to worry fans in the Northbridge Piazza. It'll be packed for the Socceroos this morning from 10 against Paraguay. The Prime Minister hoping bosses will go a little easy on workers today.
3: It will be a great couple of hours, and I'm sure the whole of Australia will be cheering on the Socceroos. They've done so well up to now. All we need is a draw, but a win would be nice.
2: That's Anthony Albanese on 7. A man fighting for life in hospital this morning after a dirt bike crash in Maddington. Happened about 10 last night. Witnesses at the scene say he was not wearing a helmet. And that's it for Karl Stefanovic. He will not be returning to Channel 9 or The Today Show following his podcast interview with British far-right activist Tommy Robinson. Carl says he is now free and independent to say what he wants.
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